0: Salavi, baby.
1: Aussitôt, ma nova line. Madonna and Kylie Minogue. Love Sensation.

worse than bad. 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We sit in the house, and slowly the world we're living in is getting smaller, and all we say is, please, at least leave us alone in our living room. Let me have my toaster and my TV and my steel-built-in radios, and I won't say anything. Just leave us alone.

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1: 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Hello, everyone. How's your summer going so far? 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